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1: 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Julie Gretzky from Nelson Ford. My dad says confidence comes from being prepared. He says if we're ready, we can do anything. 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
1: Good afternoon. I'm Lynn Gallant. A 27-year-old man has been charged with second-degree murder following a homicide in Creston. Creston RCMP found an unresponsive man near Canyon Street and 12th Avenue shortly after 2 a.m. Thursday. He was pronounced dead at the scene. The Southeast District Major Crime Unit has identified the victim as Creston resident Larry John Isaac. Police say Parker Hills was arrested Thursday and remains in custody pending court proceedings. Anyone with information who has not yet spoken with investigators is asked to contact the Southeast District Major Crime Unit. As progress is made on the Matthew Creek wildfire, the evacuation alert for all properties within Kimberley city limits has been lifted. City of Kimberley Fire Chief Will Booth says the fire is still active and BC Wildfire Service crews remain on scene, so residents should stay alert as conditions can change. Due to the Tower Creek fire, the evacuation alert for 66 properties in St. Mary Lake area remains in effect, with residents urged to have a go bag and emergency plan ready. RDEK Information Officer Laurie Ducek continues encouraging people to register for the Regional Evacuation Notification System and check the RDEK website for the latest updates. Invermere residents needing to beat the heat can do so at the Columbia Valley Center. With heat and smoke expected in the forecast for the foreseeable future, the District of Invermere is reminding residents that the Columbia Valley Center can be used as a cooling center. Cool air, comfy seating, and Wi-Fi is available. The center's hours can be found on our website.
2: Go, go, go!
1: Local nurses and community members took the streets and trail on Friday, calling for safer workplaces and more respect as the BC Nurses Union's legal job action continues. Tamara Roscoe, a registered nurse with Interior Health and BCNU lobby coordinator for the West Kootenays, said the rally was about giving local nurses a voice and highlighting concerns.
3: We are faced with violence every single day in our workplace, and it is time that we call on the government and our employer to take a stand against violence.
1: Roscoe also thanked patients and community members for their support during the job action. The District of Invermere and the Invermere Pickleball Club have broken ground on the new Penelog pickleball courts expected to open by fall 2027. The $660,000 project will include 8 courts, 2 of them wheelchair accessible, along with acoustic fencing to reduce noise. The facility will provide more space to support larger tournaments, coaching, and camps while helping meet the growing demand for pickleball in the community. Construction is expected to begin in the coming months. And Dutch elm disease surveillance will take place across Cranbrook from July 26th to 28th. Storm Lenny has the details.
4: The city's contractor, Living Tree Environmental Limited, will inspect elm trees on public and private property within Cranbrook, identify DED symptomatic elm trees, and collect samples when and where it's safe. DED is caused by a fungus that blocks the tree's ability to conduct water, causing it to die. The disease is mostly spread by elm bark beetles, which will emerge from infected trees and fly to healthy trees and infect them with the fungus, causing the disease to spread. Workers must receive permission from landowners before entering private property, and residents are being asked to cooperate with the inspections to help the city complete their DED surveillance and management measures.
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0: how goes it? It is Kenny. Welcome. Welcome, welcome. Thank you so much for choosing us today. I hope your weekend's off to a great start. We're going to have some fun today. I must apologize for something I said last week. We finished the show with a story that we gave a Super Sandler to. Now, if you're new to the show, a Sandler is when you mess up or somebody messes up and we just give them one of these.
1: You blew it!
0: Every now and then, the story's so crazy, it's a Super Sandler. Now, we don't hand those out often, but we handed one out because of a story that was going viral about a lady being upset the kids in her neighborhood were doing chalk drawing on the street. Tons of messages came in after we talked about it, including this one.
2: It's rage bait. It's clickbait. There's about 7 of them floating around the internet right now. Everyone has a different area and address, and it's all, but the wording is all the same. It's just clickbait, buddy.
0: So there, I admit it. I fell for it, and I'm the one all the time who's rallying, don't believe Facebook, what are you doing? And I do. I fell for it and talk about it on the radio. So there you go. I'll take it.
1: You blew it!
0: Much deserved. Much deserved, yeah. And man, did they get me. That story got me because I was fired up. Now, if you're ever fired up and you want to hand out a Sandler, fire us an email. 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
3: 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I was born again in Dixieland. 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

0: Okay, it is Kenny. Hopefully you're having a great weekend. The story, this started last week. There was a story that floated around. A lady was very upset that the kids in her neighborhood were doing chalk drawings all over the street. And I talked about it. And I fell for it. It's never happened. This was just somebody posting this to get reaction. And look what I did. Look what I did. Anyways, still lots of thoughts coming in. You got something?
1: Hey.
0: Hey. Do I have to hold the beep button?
1: Nope. It may be clickbait.
0: Oh, it's clickbait.
1: But the only thing is that, and it's so relevantly true, there are people out there that are bitching about this.
0: Oh, well, I will be honest. I did take two phone calls that were, one said they're going to tell my boss that I'm siding with the chalk drawing.
1: Oh, well. Okay.
0: I literally got a let me speak to your manager today.
1: Nice.
0: Well, I mean, the truth is, I'm glad my manager probably, well, I know he's not going to get mad at me for that. But, yeah, I can see people actually being upset about it. But I love it when the kids do all the chalk drawings in our neighborhood. It's just fun. It makes the neighborhood. I can see people actually being upset about it. But I love it when the kids do all the chalk drawings in our neighborhood. It's just fun. It makes the neighborhood just being upset about it. But I love it when the kids do all the chalk drawings in our neighborhood. It's just fun. It makes the neighborhood just better. It's summertime, right? Man, oh, man.
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0: falling for clickbait sometimes, I guess, works with reactions. What's happening? It's Kenny. Last week, I fell for a clickbait story. A lady was super angry. The kids in the neighborhood were doing chalk drawing, and she was going to tell on them. And we laughed and made fun of her and then learned it was just clickbait. Just to make comments. And I fell for it. I'm embarrassed I fell for it, but I get it. It's a conversation we can have, and you would agree with it.
1: Streets are for cars.
0: So, okay, so on the sidewalk, you're okay with it, but not on the street.
1: Right.
0: Okay.
1: I mean, technically, they shouldn't even get on the sidewalk. It's public property, but, you know, it's not theirs. What if a ambulance or fire truck had to get by?
0: Okay.
1: There's 10 kids.
0: You're splitting hairs.
1: Even one kid.
0: You're splitting hairs here.
1: Well, so are you. Come on now.
0: I got to disagree. Anyhow, but no, I appreciate it. Hey, listen, we can have a conversation about it. I just absolutely love the chalk drawing. In my neighborhood, there's a ton of it. And you know what? I also want to say there's somebody in my neighborhood when the kids are out doing the chalk drawing and playing and having fun, somebody puts these little green signs up that say, heads up, kids are playing. I'm like, we never had that when I was a kid. I think it's a great idea. Anyways, thoughts on this one? The Kenny Jones Show, VistaRadio.ca.
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0: hope the day's going well. It is Kenny. You know, the internet always gives us crazy stuff, but we know you're very, very busy to click all those links. That's why every now and then we play a little game called Clickbait, so you don't have to. This story, we have to give a shout out to our grandparents, because you know why? Our grandparents are cooler than the generation's grandparents before us, because you know why? 65% of grandparents, they say, have mastered the art of texting using emojis. And there is actually a survey that's been done finding the podium of emojis that our grandparents are using mainly to have a relationship with their grandkids. How cool is this? I love it. And the emojis, the choices are great. It's more the bronze medal emoji that impresses me about all the grandparents. So the gold medal emoji is simple. It's the heart. Aye, grandmas and grandpas, they like that heart emoji. Perfect. It works. You're talking to your grandkids. I love that. The second emoji, or the silver medal emoji, would just be the happy face emoji. Boom. Grandma and grandpa using it great. Love it. Now, that bronze medal. Like the bronze medal. Grandma and grandpa's favorite emoji for the grandkids. The beer emoji. Well played, Grandma. The beer emoji. You gotta love that. And that's why I said, when I saw this story, I was like, I'm not clicking this, but I got to find out the top three. And it was the beer emoji and at the bronze, right? Come on. So here's the question. Are you a grandma or a grandpa that uses emojis with the grandkids? Or what about your grandparents? Do they use the emojis? Are they good? Is their emoji game strong? It says 65% of grandparents are rocking out those emojis. Assorted animals came fourth, by the way. Grandma likes using the assorted animals emoji. There you go. Another edition of Clickbait. You got to do it.
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0: is Kenny. Hopefully the weekend's stellar. Now, if you are retired, you might like Crazy Mike. We've been following Crazy Mike on his retirement journey for the last couple of years. He's got the blender out for summertime. Summertime means blender. What are you blending?
1: Well, I went through a bottle of rum and a bottle of coconut syrup and pineapple juice.
0: Well, it's funny because last year, well, usually it's strawberry daiquiris. I didn't think you're a pina colada man.
1: I didn't have any strawberries, so I had to go switch it up.
0: Nothing better than switching it up on the back deck. Now, I was thinking about blenders because, you know, they're great for right now. But if you buy a blender right now, you got to make sure that come November, it's still in use. And Crazy Mike only breaks it out this time of the year. Anyways, have you broken out the blender and made some frozen drinks for summertime? And if you got a cool recipe for us, share that so we can share it. Because, hey, nothing better than frozen drinks, right? Hit us up, The Kenny Jones Show, VistaRadio.ca.
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0: My name is Kenneth. How are you? I do my best to try and not turn into old man yelling at clouds. Every now and then, something happens, and I'm like, I can't avoid it. I should be standing in the lawn saying, "Get off my lawn!" Just yelling at kids as they're just trying to have fun. Brandon Flowers from The Killers has released a solo album. Good for him. Right on. Now, dude is pretty dresses in a suit. Looks cool. Killers, very popular band. Now, they've given us a snippet of what Brandon Flowers calls his country and western album. Is that country and western music? Or is that like theme music to a movie? Or is it hipster music? Or what is it? Like, it's not like The Killers. The Killers are kind of like a modern rock. I don't even know. See, this is where I'm old man yelling clouds. How do you even rate? I just don't think this is country and western music. To me, it sounds like a killer song. Right at the end there, they take me back home. But then again, take me back home. That's got a country theme to it. I don't know. This is it. This is where it happens. This is where I just, get off my lawn. I mean, I don't know. Is that a country? Do you hear any country music in that? And I know I should just move on from this, but honest to goodness, this is where I see my youth slipping away. It's very depressing, I know. Anyhow, hopefully the album does very, very well for Mr. Flowers. I'm sure fans of The Killers would prefer the band get back together and do some touring, maybe a new record, something like that. But if you want to do the solo thing, have at it, I guess.
1: The Bridge.
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0: All right, I wasn't prepared for this bit. The song ended too quickly. What's that Mike Tyson quote? Hang on here, I'm on Google. There it is. Everybody has a plan until they get punched in the face. Well, I should have said, quote, everybody has a plan until they get punched in the face. That's a famous Mike Tyson quote. And it kind of works when you're talking about the internet. Here's one of these stories that's starting to go viral, and I'm like, I'm torn on this one. I'm torn how to feel. So somewhere down in the States, there's an ice cream shop. And the ice cream shop on the Google reviews got some really negative comments, like one-star reviews, and they left nasty comments. Well, the ice cream shop owner is small town. Search some of these people out. Here's some of that audio from the video, the news story.
1: Don't you ever worry about the local scoop again, okay?
0: The local scoop.
2: I just didn't have a good experience, so I wrote a bad review. I didn't think nothing of it until she reminded me of it. She assaulted me, touched my torso 3 times. She knocked the phone out of my hand and pretty much destroyed the back of it. Kicked it under my car.
0: So there's part of me that's like, wow. The ice cream bar went and found the people leaving these mean comments, and then basically, don't do that. We can't condone that. What I did notice interesting about that was the man said, I thought nothing of it until she confronted me. It's like, that's where it is. That's where it is. My mom always used to say to me, this is before the internet really, is like when I'm going to write a strongly worded letter, my mom would say, sleep on it. Guaranteed tomorrow morning, you won't be as mad as you are now. I also have a buddy that owns a business, and he used to Google reviews. He'd get negative Google reviews, and he would be crushed. I'd be like, dude, it's Google reviews, man. Don't take that personally. But then again, here I am. When I get negative comments about what we do here on the radio, I get sad, too. So it's like, it's one of those tough situations. I don't know. Just don't go find the person leaving the comments. But I will give it to my mom right now. I think my mom has the best advice for all of us. Sleep on it. You'll feel better the next day, or you'll still feel mad and you can leave that comment.
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0: Yo, it's Shankin, it's Kenny. Here's a real summer conversation for us. Cutting across someone's lawn to get where you're going a lot quicker. Got a viral video for you. I love this video. It makes me giggle. Okay, I'll play the audio, then I'll explain it.
1: Hey, do not walk on my grass. Make sure. Yep, take the sidewalk. Thank you very much. Thank you. It's very rude to walk on people's grass. How blessed?
2: No, he didn't.
0: Okay, so what happened is when she said, don't walk on my lawn, he was already on the sidewalk. But then he stopped and he kind of jumped on the lawn. He rubbed his feet a little bit and then he ran back onto the road and yelled out, have a blessed day. It was hilarious. Now, very childish, but very funny. So this is the question. Well, it's a couple questions here. When you were a kid, would you cut across somebody's lawn to get to where you're going quicker, like school or the park or your friend's house? And as an adult, is this not cool? Do you freak out? Are you mad? You got a story? We'd absolutely love to hear it. Because I know as a kid, I was a bit of a jerk face, and I used to do that. I did. I'm not going to lie. I'm going to own it. So sorry to the neighbors that I annoyed as a youngster. Hit us up, the Kenny Jones Show, VistaRadio.ca.
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0: Well, it's been a little while since we had the machine here in the studio that reads the messages for us. Gotta love that AI, eh? Gotta love that AI. Okay, this topic sprang from a viral video where a lady was filming the mailman and said, "Don't walk on my lawn," and he did. It's kind of funny. Even the comment section was very full of chuckles. I believe this is the first do better message we've received since the robots have been reading these messages. I am not making fun of the person that sent this. I'm not also saying their name, but here we go. Robot, take it away.
1: Rude. This topic must stop. Cutting across my lawn is unacceptable. You are allowing destruction of my property. Not funny. Do better.
0: Do better! With triple exclamation points. See, that's what the robot fails. The do better wasn't angry enough. It's too robotic. Do better. You gotta do better. It's not funny. I'm not allowing anything. I'm just saying it was a funny video. I also said at the beginning of this discussion, I don't even have a lawn right now. Condo. Kind of like that. Somebody else is handling that. So I don't feel that I'm allowing anything. Now, when I was a kid, am I admitting to being that neighborhood jerk face that is cutting across the lawn and probably was pretty rude about it? Yeah, I'll admit that. I'll own that. And I'll also apologize for it. But I'm not allowing anybody the destruction of your property. Come on now. We're a little heavy-handed on that one, right? Am I right on this? A little bit? The do-better was not really warranted? I mean, every now and then, a good do-better is needed, for sure. But I don't think that this is the case for a do-better. Can we agree on that? Again, not making fun, just curious if maybe upon reflection, that do-better could have been sent somewhere else.
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1: Hey. You

0: Gotta love a viral video. What's happening is Kenny, a mailman cutting across someone's lawn. They did not like that. What do you got for us?
1: Hey, how are you doing?
0: I'm good. I knew you were going to call.
1: I don't have a problem with people walk all over it. But I've got a nicely manicured culvert and a stop sign right by my house. When people throw their garbage and their dog on my front lawn, I've got a problem with that.
0: Well, okay, that obviously, yes. But it's...
1: Seriously, Kenny, every time I mow my lawn, there's like a half a dozen...
0: Okay, we got to stop cursing. No, I get that. That's not cool. You fail. Do not collect $200. You don't pass go. I get that. But I'm just talking about, you know, the neighborhood kids cutting across your grass or the mail person or the delivery dude. Like, where do you stand on that one?
1: I don't know. Like, I couldn't care less. My wife and her sister... They used to have, my sister-in-law growing up, she liked her carpet graded the right way so that it had all the, and my wife used to go in the middle of the night, rub her feet all over the carpet.
0: I love that.
1: So, I mean, like, you know, sometimes getting people's heart rate up is good for them.
0: Well, this is it. And obviously in that video that we played, the male person he's just antagonizing that lady, which I thought was childish, but hilarious.
1: We're all a little childish, Kenny.
0: You got to be childish, right?
1: Why grow up?
0: You have a good point. There it is.
1: Ciao.
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0: Well, you can always email us, the Kenny Jones Show at vistaradio.ca. I'm not going to lie. I got this sent to me by 8 different people. Thank you very much. And a couple of my family members sent it to me as well. And it made me feel really, really special. So I know this is corny, but thank you very much for all those emails. It does really mean the world to me. Now, I'm going to do my best to shut my mouth and play this because I want to sing. Because this is my favorite. It's absolutely my favorite. But again, thank you for sending me the link to this. I'm going to play it. I'm going to shut my microphone off so I don't ruin it. But I've said it 1,000 times. The greatest TV theme song ever, The Littlest Hobo, followed closely by Unsolved Mysteries. But Tom Green on his show, The Tom Green Farm Show, him and Stephen Page from Bare Naked Ladies, they covered it. And so many emails sending me the link. Check this out.
1: There's a voice.

0: is that? Wow. So good. It was so good. But thank you very much. I really appreciate everybody that sent me that link. That was really, really nice. 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